Hit Radio Orion. 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Hope life is beautiful. You were the light for me to find my truth. I just wanna say thank you.

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1: Zlepši si náladu. Early morning, there's a message on my phone. It's my mother saying, darling, please come home.

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Here's my key, philosophy. A freak like me just needs infinity. A freak like me just needs infinity.

Radio Orion. I bring her coffee in the morning. She brings me in a piece. I take her out to fancy restaurants. She takes the sadness out of me. I make her cards on her birthday. She makes me a better man. I take her water when she's thirsty.